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8: By Kingo, Saturday, August 15th at noon during Cormorant Days at Parallel 46, outside in the sunshine. 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

0: for being here tonight. And Bruno Mars, I just might, and he's on tour, and I want to go see him again. A couple years ago, I did, and he was doing smaller venues, even though he could have very well sold out arenas and stadiums, but he likes that intimate connection with the audience. It was the loudest concert I've ever been to. My ears are still ringing from it. That was 4 years ago. Anyways, later on tonight, we're going to do an hour of your throwback requests. Tomorrow's the Party Songs weekend. And then, August 14th, our special guest on the show is Bella Kay. She sings one of the biggest, most requested, and most streamed songs of the year. I love it, I love it, I love it. That's what it's called. But I also love it, too. And now,
1: Secret Sound.
0: Your chance to win if you are first to call us, correctly identifying what this sound is. We played it last hour. A couple close guesses, but here it is. All you have to do is pay attention. It has something to do with food. One more time. 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Okay, call now and win. What's that sound? 85 Liveline. 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
12: All night long, all requests and all about you. This is your show. 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Hello.
13: Do you have Midnight Sun?
12: Yeah.
13: By Dara Larson?
12: Absolutely. That's a great song for tonight. What's your name?
13: I'm Emmy.
12: Where are you calling from, Emmy?
13: Miss Falls, Ontario.
12: You know what the Emmy Award is?
13: No.
12: Oh, yeah, they give out awards to people who do TV and movies, and they're called Emmy Awards.
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12: Yeah, they named it after you.
13: That's cool.
12: Let's play your song. Thanks for calling Liveline. Have a good night.

0: Liveline, my name is Mason. This is a funny radio story that if you're a radio person, you'll find this enjoyable. One of the top program directors in America is this guy named John Ivey. He worked for iHeartRadio for years, and he used to program Kiss FM in Los Angeles. And they had kind of a bad ratings streak. You know, a lot of people weren't listening, and the numbers were down. And one day, the numbers went up, and it was really impressive. And somebody asked him, well, how did you get the ratings up? What did you change? He said, we started playing songs that Mexicans like. Like that. You need that Latin vibe. You know, it breaks up the monotony of all the same crap over and over and over again. You need some rap. You need some rock. You need dance. And you need Latin flair. I mean, even if you're just the whitest guy in the world with absolutely no culture at all, that's a song that everybody loves, and it's doing really well. Currently number one on Spotify in the world. Rewind starts in 15 minutes. All those great throwback requests. And now,
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0: 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And again. One last time. All right, what's that sound? 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
7: Yes, you can, from 2015. Who's this?
8: My name is Faisley.
7: Where are you calling from?
8: Elgin, Oklahoma.
7: Oh, you called earlier.
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7: Oh,
8: the
7: that's
8: Moana
7: right.
8: Movie.
7: You were going to go see the Moana movie?
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7: It was really good. Better than the last one?
8: Mm-hmm.
7: Wow.
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7: Wait, who died at the end?
8: I'm just kidding.
7: Oh, I thought you said Moana died. That'd be kind of crazy. They'd have to call it something else in the next one.
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7: But I'm glad you enjoyed it. I'll tell everybody to go watch it.
8: Okay, thank you.
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0: And now, reaching out to all crew and all massive down in the Caribbean, up in UK, Europe, America, Japan, all bow. Someone's knocking at the door.
1: Live line.
0: Somebody's ringing the bell.
1: With.
0: Do me a favor.
1: Mason.
0: Open the door.
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0: 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Live line, what do you want to hear?
1: Do you have Back to Friends by Somber?
0: Oh, I still love that song. I'll never get tired of it. What's your name?
1: Destiny.
0: Destiny, where are you calling from?
1: St. Anne, Manitoba.
0: What are you doing tonight, Destiny?
1: Just chilling in my room.
0: Why do you like Somber?
1: Oh, it's for my sister.
0: Oh, it's for her?
1: Yeah.
0: So you don't like him?
1: I don't mind him.
0: Are you a Swiftie?
1: No.
0: Oh, I was going to say, all of her fans love him now. Because he said that he loves Taylor Swift.
1: Oh.
0: That's all it takes. They're like a big cult.
1: Yep.
0: With the strongest fans in the world. All right, here's your song. Thanks for calling Live Line.
1: Thank you.

0: 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Live line. Who sings it?
1: What? No One by Alicia Keys.
0: Yes.
2: That's right.
0: You're the winner. Who's this?
1: This is Micah.
0: Hi, Micah. Where are you calling from?
1: Grand Forks, North Dakota.
0: Well, Micah, you're a star. You've gone far, and a Liveline Magical Mason mouse pad is on the way to your house. Do you have a computer?
1: No.
0: Do you have an office?
1: No.
0: Oh. Well, it's still fun to look at. It's got a calendar of the next 2 years on it, my face, our logo. It's real handy. Put it on the fireplace. I don't know. Or in the fireplace.
1: Yeah.
0: Hang on. We'll get your address, Micah.
1: Okay. I got my radio on.

0: One. Live line, what do you want to hear?
1: What about Earned It by The Weeknd?
0: Yeah, it's a great song. We played it a couple nights ago, too. It's his first hit.
1: Yeah.
0: Who's this?
1: Paisley.
0: Paisley, where are you calling from?
1: Elgin.
0: Elgin, Oklahoma.
1: Heading to the movies.
0: What are you going to see?
1: The live-action Moana.
0: Oh, I've been hearing a lot of really good things about it. I hope you love it. Will you call us back when you're done? Let us know what you think.
1: Okay, I got you.
0: All right, great. Live movie reviews on Live Line. Thanks for calling.

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1: Live line. Hi, what do you want to hear?
2: Mr. Brightside by the Killers.
1: Oh, yes. Every single night we play it. We'll do it again. Who's this?
2: Gracie from Chatham.
1: Massachusetts. Yes, very expensive. What are you doing tonight?
2: Hanging out with my fam. Lily and Eli. We just hang out with the puppies, watch a movie.
1: Oh, that sounds so fun. Well, it's perfect weather right now, even though I feel like it's starting to cool down on Cape Cod a little bit sooner than usual.
2: It is.
1: We need another month of hotness.
2: I know.
1: I think I just made up the word hotness. Here's your song. Thanks for calling Liveline.
2: Thank you.

0: 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Live line, what do you want to hear?
1: You said it's Thursday throwback, right?
0: Yeah, what do you got?
1: How about some Akon? You can just smack that.
0: All right, we'll smack it for you.
1: I remember when that thing came out on CD, and it was the hottest thing.
0: I know.
1: Like 2007.
0: He always put out music with the intention of getting a popular ringtone. He did this big interview where he said, we made songs that were perfect for ringtones.
1: Yes.
0: He's the best-selling ringtone artist in history, by the way.
1: Give me the proof.
0: What a weird achievement to have. What's your name?
1: My name's Jake.
0: Jake, where are
1: you? You know where I'm at, dude. Come on down.
0: Topeka, Kansas. Sorry, well, we didn't want to spoil it.
1: Sir. I know. I want everybody that's listening on 96.9 right now to line up those phones right now. Come on.

0: No. We're not sponsoring them. We used to. My name's Mason. Your shout-outs, dedications, Throwback Thursday requests all night long. 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But tonight, we encourage it. 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We want to put you on the air all over North America. Of course, tomorrow, the Party Songs weekend. 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
1: Can you play Midnight Sun by Zara Larsson?
0: Oh, yes, absolutely. What's your name?
1: My name's Alexa.
0: Where are you calling from?
1: Grand Island, Nebraska.
0: And what are you doing tonight, Alexa?
1: I'm just driving home. Me and my family went school clothes shopping.
0: Oh, finally. Yes, it's that time again. The malls all have those deals going on. Everything's buy one, get one, and the 50% off. All the screaming kids running around. I don't want that. I want this one.
1: Yeah.
0: You're not like that, though, are you?
1: No, totally not.
0: Oh, no, you're pretty chill. I can tell.
1: Mm-hmm.
0: Let's play your song. Thanks for calling Liveline.

0: 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This is Liveline. Hello.
1: Hello.
0: Hey, who's this?
1: This is Miguel.
0: What do you want to hear, Miguel?
1: Michael Jackson, Billie Jean.
0: Oh, of course. Everybody loves that song. It's our number 7 request last night. Where are you calling from?
1: Hi, Arizona. It's a small city, San Luis.
0: Oh, okay. Near Yuma.
1: No, close.
0: What are you doing tonight?
1: Yeah, we're coming back from the store. Hang home, got some snacks.
0: You're going to snack and listen to Liveline.
1: Yeah.
0: That's the snack, and where's the dessert?
1: We didn't buy it because the guys came at home.
0: Well, there you go. That sounds like a fun night.
1: Yeah.
0: And you picked a great song that everybody loves. Thanks for calling Liveline, Miguel.
1: Yeah.

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11: 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John Garabedian, hello.
1: Week after week, it's the same old thing. A couple songs moved around this week, but it's the same songs. Number five last week, number five this week. Olivia Dean, That Song Won't Let Go. So easy to fall in love. Number four, Zara Larsson, Midnight Sun. Number four last week is now number three, Olivia Rodrigo's Drop Dead. Number two last week, number two this week, Bruno Mars, Risk It All. Number one, I think fourth or fifth week for Tame Impala and Dracula, the Jenny remix.
11: Oh, yeah, he's on tour right now, just performed at TD Garden in Boston. She came out and sang this with him. Nobody knew she would be there.
1: Really? Wow, that's nice of him to do.
11: Yeah, a big sold-out show, too. He's like, wow, he's got one song. No, he's got like a dozen songs, over half a billion streams.
1: Well, that's like Noah Kahan. I mean, he went on a tour. I thought, well, it'd be in little clubs. He's selling out baseball stadiums.
11: We gotta love it. And John, back with you next week. Thanks a lot.
1: All right.

0: say.
1: Olivia Rodrigo, stupid song on Liveline. What do you want to hear?
2: Bruno Mars, the golden song. Forget what it is.
1: Golden song. Golden. 24 Karat Magic?
2: 24 Karat, yeah.
1: Yeah, I had to think about that one. Who's this?
2: Yeah, me too. Anthony.
1: Anthony, where are you calling from?
2: Ashland, Oregon.
1: Oh, what's going on tonight?
2: Done with work, done with cooking dinner, put it all away. Now I'm just relaxing and feeding horses.
1: I'm sure you're done with people, too. Long, miserable, stressful day.
2: Yeah, just listening to you guys. Enjoy the night now.
1: Thank you very much. Hope it's a great night, and have a wonderful rest of your summer. Thanks for calling Liveline.
2: You too. Thank you. Tonight.

0: Hello, Lideline. Who's this?
1: This is Mike.
0: What do you want to hear, Mike?
1: I think it's Party Rock, LMFAO.
0: Yeah, that's it.
1: Gotta get the party started.
0: Well, we haven't been partying for the past hour and a half we've been on, or what?
1: No, I've been stuck in traffic going to a Blue Bomber football game here in Winnipeg.
0: Oh, well, this will help you get through it faster, I think.
1: There you go. Yeah, gotta get the party started for the boys.
0: Don't you wish you could just sometimes pull back the steering wheel and just fly over people like an airplane?
1: You betcha.
0: That would be so nice. So who are they playing?
1: All right, buddy. We are playing... Who are we playing? I don't even know. I forgot. Do you know who we're playing?
2: Nope.
1: Who are we playing?
2: I have no idea.
1: Nobody knows.
0: Oh, boy. Well, tonight they're playing the BC Lions.
1: I was going to say BC Lions, yeah.
0: Yeah. Well, I hope it's a great game and Winnipeg wins.
1: Yes, sir. Thank you so much.
0: Then we can call them Winnipeg.
1: There we go.
0: Thanks for calling Lightline.
1: Okay, take it easy. Shake
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0: 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Live line. What do you want to hear?
1: I like 21 Pilots. Stressed Out.
0: Stressed Out. We'll do it. Who's this?
1: This is Josh from Tallahassee.
0: Josh, are you stressed out tonight?
1: I am not. I'm actually doing really good.
0: Oh.
1: I wanted to play Stressed Out. My fiance, she's my wife now. We got married on Monday, so.
0: Congratulations.
1: I appreciate it.
0: You say it like it's not that big of a deal. It's like the next big step of your life.
1: It gets better. I guess you could say I am a little bit stressed out because I ship out for Air Force Base training on Tuesday.
0: Oh my gosh, and the marriage just couldn't wait till you get back, huh?
1: Yep.
0: Well, I hope she doesn't cheat on you while you're gone.
1: Nah, I think we'll be all right.
0: I hope you don't cheat on her while you're gone.
1: No, I'll be too busy.
0: I'm sure you will. Here's your song, and thanks for calling Liveline.

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0: Yeah.
1: No. Callback, try again, though.
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0: Is it opening a cassette?
3: Is it opening a cardboard box?
0: Is it opening a trash can and, like, throwing a trash can?

One Liveline. My name is Mason. This is a great new song. Martin Garrix, one of the leading producers and DJs for the past 15 years, and Ed Sheeran, singer, songwriter. You've heard of him. Together, they make magic. This is brand new for you, called Repeat It.

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0: 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Hello, live line. Who's this?
1: Liam.
0: Hi, Liam. What do you want to hear?
1: Anything by Taylor Swift.
0: Okay.
1: Newer songs.
0: Okay. Maybe I Knew It, I Knew You from Toy Story 5?
1: Yeah, sure.
0: Okay. Where are you calling from?
1: Yeah. Bemidji.
0: Bemidji, Minnesota. What are you doing?
1: We're on our way home from the park.
0: Was it pretty nice tonight watching the sunset?
1: Yeah.
0: Coming earlier and earlier. I'm really sad about that.
1: Yeah.
0: Summer's flying by. This one seemed really short.
1: Yeah.
0: What was the best thing you did all summer?
1: Probably just, like, four-wheeling.
0: Four-wheeling?
1: Yeah.
0: That sounds fun. I haven't done that in a long time.
1: Thanks.
0: But let's keep you riding through the nighttime. Thanks for calling Liveline.
1: Okay.

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13: All night long, all requests, and all about you. This is your show. 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Hello.
14: Do you have Midnight Sun?
13: Yeah.
14: By Dara Larson?
13: Absolutely. That's a great song for tonight. What's your name?
14: Emmy.
13: Where are you calling from, Emmy?
14: Miss Falls, Ontario.
13: You know what the Emmy Award is?
14: No.
13: Oh, yeah, they give out awards to people who do TV and movies, and they're called Emmy Awards.
14: Oh, so, that's so cool.
13: Yeah, they named it after you.
14: That's cool.
13: Let's play your song. Thanks for calling Liveline. Have a good night.
14: Okay.

0: 941. Hello, Live Line. What do you want to hear?
1: Request Olivia Dean. The man I need.
0: All right. What's your name?
1: Jonah.
0: Jonah, where are you calling from?
1: I'm calling from, I'm on the road right now. Northfield.
0: Northfield, New Hampshire?
1: Oh, sorry, Vermont.
0: Vermont? Well, I think they have one in like every state in New England. They make it really confusing. Back in the day where there were only like four states, they just reused the same names because nobody traveled. They wouldn't even notice.
1: Yeah, right.
0: What are you doing tonight?
1: I'm driving across the state, just listening to the radio, and I thought I'd give it a try, but, you know.
0: Well, you're on now, and is there anything you want to say to the millions of people listening nationwide?
1: I think spread love and kindness and say hi to your neighbors.
0: Oh, I love that. Yeah, we need to get back to that.
1: Yeah, I think so.
0: Thanks for calling Live Line. Here's your song.
1: All right, thank you.
0: Bye.

0: Your last chance tonight to win on the Secret Sound Live Line. My name is Mason. Oh, hi.
1: If this world were mine.
0: What do you want to hear?
2: This is Caroline.
0: What do you want to hear, Caroline?
2: I like something by Olivia Rodrigo.
0: Okay, well, we have a stupid song here ready to go, if that's cool.
2: That's great.
0: All right.
2: I think it's my favorite of the album.
0: Ooh, that's good. It's one of my favorites, too. But The Cure is number one for me.
2: Yeah.
0: Which is really weird because it's one of the five most streamed songs on Spotify right now, and almost no radio stations are playing it.
2: Yeah, that is weird.
0: We should make you the program director, put you in charge of the playlist.
2: I mean, I don't know. I play a lot of Olivia Rodrigo, some Tate McRae.
0: Mm-hmm. Sabrina Carpenter.
2: Yeah, her too. I got some MJ in there.
0: Yeah, MJ for sure.
2: Yeah.
0: He fits in perfectly with the current sound of pop music.
2: Definitely.
0: Because he is the king of pop. And where are you calling from?
2: I'm calling from College Station.
0: Texas. Great. Thanks for calling Lifeline.
2: Thank you.

0: 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For Cheyenne in Seymour, Indiana, requesting that on the Live Line app, she says, I listen every night to you at work. I'm not supposed to, but I put in earbuds anyways. LOL, I would love to hear this. Thanks for the request, for thanks for the memories. My name's Mason, your request all night long. 85 Live Line, hello.
1: Can you do Where's My Husband
0: by Ray? Yes. Have you heard anything from her new album?
1: Not yet.
0: Oh, you gotta go check it out. After Live Line is over, of course. Do it overnight or something. But it's called This Music May Contain Hope. And it's this big musical piece. Every single song flows into the next one. It's like you're at a concert. It's really, really good.
1: I know.
0: But what's your name?
1: Adrian,
0: where are you calling from?
1: Grand Forks, North Dakota.
0: All right, let's play your song. Thanks for calling Live Line.
2: Okay.
1: Thank you.

0: Let's go. Liveline, my name is Mason. This is a funny radio story that if you're a radio person, you'll find this enjoyable. One of the top program directors in America is this guy named John Ivey. He worked for iHeartRadio for years, and he used to program Kiss FM in Los Angeles. And they had kind of a bad ratings streak. You know, a lot of people weren't listening, and the numbers were down. And one day, the numbers went up, and it was really impressive. And somebody asked him, well, how did you get the ratings up? What did you change? He said, we started playing songs that Mexicans like. Like that. You need that Latin vibe. You know, it breaks up the monotony of all the same crap over and over and over again. You need some rap. You need some rock. You need dance. And you need Latin flair. I mean, even if you're just the whitest guy in the world with absolutely no culture at all, that's a song that everybody loves, and it's doing really well. Currently number one on Spotify in the world. Rewind starts in 15 minutes. All those great throwback requests. And now, Secret Sound. If you can be first to call us correctly identifying what this is, you'll be our winner. It involves food. Yes, we are opening something. And again. One last time. All right, what's that sound? Call now and win. 85 Liveline. That's 85 Liveline. Good luck.
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0: We still don't have a winner, but we'll play it again tomorrow night. Along with a new clue. Meanwhile, Rewind starts in 5 minutes. This is Dexter and the Moon Rocks, number 12.

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3: Hi, can I still guess what the mystery song was?
2: Yeah, why not?
3: Is it opening up a bag of flour?
2: Ooh, no, not a bag. It's a box of something.
3: Oh, a box. Yeah. Is it a box of Popeye's chicken?
2: No, but that sounds pretty damn good. How about a request, though? What's your favorite throwback?
3: Favorite throwback? Yeah, let's hear some Michael Jackson. Don't stop
2: until
3: you get enough.
2: Oh, what? What's your name?
3: Alyssa.
2: Alyssa, where are you calling from?
3: Cordova, Illinois.
2: Yeah, what are you doing tonight?
3: We're actually driving up through Minnesota on a vacation.
2: Yeah? What are you going to do there?
3: Just a bachelor
2: hut
3: trip.
2: All right. That's when things get real crazy.
3: Yeah, it might.
2: You know what they say about partying. Don't stop till you get enough. Drive safe. Have a great time. Thanks for calling Live Line.
3: Thanks.

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1: I got a question for you, Mason.
0: Yeah.
1: What song would you want to hear?
0: What song would I want to hear? Well, that's tough. I like everything, honestly.
1: What Rewind song would you want to hear, Mason?
0: How about Love on the Brain by Rihanna? We need something emotional, raw, and heavy. You like that song?
1: Yeah, let's play that one.
0: All right. Finally, somebody gives me the control.
1: You're welcome.
0: Thank you. What's your name?
1: My name's Barrett, and I'm calling from Effingham, Kansas.
0: Okay, we'll have a great night, and thanks for calling Live Line. I hope this song makes you happy and you're not just suffering from me.
1: No, I'm good. All right, thank you.

0: Live Line Rewind. What do you want to hear?
1: Could you do Heartless by Kanye West?
0: Ooh, that's a good song. Why do you want to hear that?
1: Because I stuck my head. I'm with my cousin.
2: Hi, that's one of my favorite songs by Kanye West.
0: Hi, what's your name?
2: My name's Taylor.
0: And
2: I'm Miranda.
0: Taylor and Miranda?
1: No, it's been awesome from when people met at the Blue Chicken Girl. Having a sleepover, and then we're going to go to the...
2: We're going to the fair tomorrow.
0: One at a time.
1: We're going to a fair tomorrow at Gimli, and we want to get in the booth.
0: Well, that's going to be great. You go on the rides, or you just go to look at people and eat disgusting deep-fried food?
1: Yep.
0: All of the above.
1: All of the above.
0: All right. Well, have a great time. Thanks for calling Live Line. Happy summer.

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10: Can I hear The Hills by The Weeknd?
9: Yes, you can. From 2015. Who's this?
10: My name is Faisley.
9: Where are you calling from?
10: Elgin, Oklahoma.
9: Oh, you called earlier.
10: Yeah, we got back from the movie.
9: Oh,
10: the
9: that's
10: Moana
9: right.
10: Moana movie.
9: You were going to go see the Moana movie?
10: Yeah.
9: And how was it?
10: It was good.
9: It was really good. Better than the last one?
10: Mm-hmm.
9: Wow.
10: Moana dies at the end.
9: Wait, who died at the end?
10: I'm just kidding.
9: Oh, I thought you said Moana died. That'd be kind of crazy. They'd have to call it something else in the next one.
10: Yeah.
9: But I'm glad you enjoyed it. I'll tell everybody to go watch it.
10: Okay, thank you.
9: Thanks for calling Liveline with the movie reviews.

0: 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What do you want to hear?
1: Hello. I would love to hear Keri Wilson, Pretty Girl Rock, if you could.
0: Keri Hilson.
1: Yes, Keri Hilson.
0: You said Keri Wilson, and I'm thinking back to those girls from the 80s, Wilson Phillips.
1: Oh, yeah.
0: I was like, no, we don't have that. Who's this?
1: This is Cheyenne. I just requested a song off the app, and this is my night off, so I'm still listening. But, yeah.
0: Well, we're honored. Yeah, you're in Seymour, Indiana.
1: Yes.
0: And we played Fall Out Boy for you about 45 minutes ago. You were too shy to call us, but now you're here.
1: Yes.
0: And we'll play the song. Why do you want to hear it?
1: I don't know. It's a good, you know, feel-good girl song.
0: It is. And you never hear it anymore. This is a big hit.
1: You really don't. Yeah, it's underrated. So.
0: Back to 2011. Thanks for calling Live Line.
1: Thank you so very much.

0: 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We hope you don't turn off the radio. We got 15 minutes left of this madness. Liveline Rewind. Thanks again to Dr. Fox for the 2005 edition of our Throwback Thursday trifecta. We'll do it again 1 week from tonight with a different year. Meanwhile, Big Three Countdown. Tonight's most requested song, just a little bit. We got room for a couple more requests. Hello.
1: Hi, it's Stephanie.
0: What do you want to hear?
1: I'm Sarah. And we would like to hear Taylor Swift, something by Taylor Swift.
0: Yeah. How about You Belong With Me? Somebody texted that in earlier. We haven't played it yet.
1: Sounds good.
0: Okay. And where are you calling from?
1: We're calling from Winnipeg.
0: We're just
1: waiting for a train right now.
0: You're going to get on the train or you're waiting because the train's going by?
1: We're waiting for the train to pass, yeah.
0: How long has it been?
1: Only 2 minutes. It was a short one.
0: Did you count the number of cars on the train?
1: No, that would take too long.
0: Well, I figured you have nothing else to do, so good way to pass the time.
1: Good point.
0: Let's play your song. Thanks for calling Lifeline.
1: Thank you.

0: 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What do you want to hear?
1: Hey, let's hear that Return of the Mac.
0: Oh, by Mark Morrison.
1: Yes, sir.
0: That gives us a good excuse to play our nice extended piano intro version.
1: Oh.
0: Real
1: let's
0: good.
1: Let's hear it.
0: What's your name?
1: Yigani. I'm from Mellon, Wisconsin.
0: What's going on tonight?
1: Driving home.
0: Yeah. Did you see the videos and pictures of that crazy tornado in Menasha?
1: Oh, my word, it's wild. I hope everyone's okay.
0: I spent the first 9 years of my life there, my hometown. And then I moved to Rhinelander in 2010, and then back down to Appleton in 2015.
1: Oh, jeez. I wasn't living around here at that time.
0: Well, I was, unfortunately.
1: Yeah.
0: I didn't like
1: it. Well, how are you doing tonight, Nathan?
0: Well, I'm doing well. Why do you want to hear this song?
1: It's just a real good lift-you-up song.
0: Yeah, 1997.
1: Oh, really?
0: Yeah, it's oldie.
1: Older than that. Dang.
0: But it sounds like something from the 70s. It's just got this real nostalgic vibe. It's cool.
1: I love it. I freaking love it.
0: And he's going to start singing now, so we better...

being here with us. Ella Langley, number one song tonight, number one song of the year by a mile. We're back tomorrow with the Party Songs Weekend. Best is yet to come. Be your dream. Just when

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9: Wave weather.
10: Slight chance of rain showers overnight. Otherwise, mainly clear skies. Lows dip down to about 59. Winds out of the west, 5 to 10 miles an hour. Mainly clear again Friday. Slight chance of rain showers. High temperatures reach up to 77. Lows level off around 55. Friday night, clear skies. High temperatures reach up to 83. Saturday, under mainly sunny skies. 80 Sunday. I'm staff meteorologist Ray Miller. Currently 70.
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17: Slight chance of rain showers overnight, otherwise mainly clear skies. Lows dip down to about 59. Winds out of the west, 5 to 10 miles an hour. Mainly clear again Friday. Slight chance of rain showers. High temperatures reach up to 77. Lows level off around 55. Friday night, clear skies. High temperatures reach up to 83. Saturday, under mainly sunny skies. 80 Sunday. I'm staff meteorologist Ray Miller. Right now, it's 69 degrees.
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12: Mainly sunny skies today with daytime highs approaching 77. Northwest winds 8 to 15 miles an hour. Lows level off around 55 tonight. High temperatures reach up to 83 tomorrow. Mainly sunny skies. Upper 70s Sunday and Monday with a slight chance of rain showers. Monday, a peak at the extended shows. 80 Tuesday, 79 Wednesday, and 78 on Thursday. I'm staff meteorologist Ray Miller. Right now, it's 67 degrees.
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10: Weather. Mainly sunny skies today with daytime highs approaching 77. Northwest winds 8 to 15 miles an hour. Lows level off around 55 tonight. High temperatures reach up to 83 tomorrow. Mainly sunny skies. Upper 70s Sunday and Monday with a slight chance of rain showers. Monday, a peak at the extended shows 80 Tuesday, 79 Wednesday, and 78 on Thursday. I'm staff meteorologist Ray Miller. Right now, it's 62 degrees.
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6: Wave weather.
7: Mainly sunny skies today with daytime highs approaching 77. Northwest winds 8 to 15 miles an hour. Lows level off around 55 tonight. High temperatures reach up to 83 tomorrow. Mainly sunny skies. Upper 70s Sunday and Monday with a slight chance of rain showers. Monday, a peak at the extended shows, 80 Tuesday, 79 Wednesday, and 78 on Thursday. I'm staff meteorologist Ray Miller. Right now, it's 62 degrees.
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7: Wave weather. Daytime highs approaching 77 today under clear skies. Winds out of the northwest, 8 to 15 miles an hour. Clear skies again tonight. Lows level off around 55. High temperatures reach up to 83 tomorrow. Mainly sunny skies. Upper 70s Sunday and Monday with a slight chance for showers. Monday, looking at the long range, 80 Tuesday, 79 Wednesday, and 78 on Thursday. I'm staff meteorologist Ray Miller. Right now, it's 62 degrees.
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7: Wave weather. Daytime highs approaching 77 today under clear skies. Winds out of the northwest, 8 to 15 miles an hour. Clear skies again tonight. Lows level off around 55. High temperatures reach up to 83. Tomorrow, mainly sunny skies. Upper 70s, Sunday and Monday, with a slight chance for showers. Monday, looking at the long range, 80. Tuesday, 79. Wednesday, and 78 on Thursday. I'm Staff Meteorologist Ray Miller. Currently, it's 61 degrees.
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8: Daytime highs approaching 77 today under clear skies. Winds out of the northwest, 8 to 15 miles an hour. Clear skies again tonight. Lows level off around 55. High temperatures reach up to 83. Tomorrow, mainly sunny skies. Upper 70s, Sunday and Monday, with a slight chance for showers. Monday, looking at the long range, 80. Tuesday, 79. Wednesday, and 78 on Thursday. I'm staff meteorologist Ray Miller. Currently, it's 61 degrees.
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17: Wave weather.
18: High of 77 today, under clear skies, northwest winds, 8 to 15 miles an hour. Tonight, 55. Mainly sunny skies tomorrow. Daytime highs approaching 83. A mix of clouds and sunshine and dry Sunday and Monday with highs in the upper 70s. Taking a look at the extended forecast, 78 Tuesday, 75 Wednesday, and 73 on Thursday. I'm staff meteorologist Ray Miller. Currently 60.
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5: High of 77 today, under clear skies, northwest winds, 8 to 15 miles an hour. Tonight, 55. Mainly sunny skies. Tomorrow, daytime highs approaching 83. A mix of clouds and sunshine and dry Sunday and Monday, with highs in the upper 70s. Taking a look at the extended forecast, 78 Tuesday, 75 Wednesday, and 73 on Thursday. I'm staff meteorologist Ray Miller. Currently, 61.
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0: bonfires burn brighter during the 104 days of summer with Wool's RV Sales and Wave 104.1.
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9: By Kingo, Saturday, August 15th at noon during Cormorant Days at Parallel 46, outside in the sunshine. 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
10: Wave weather.
11: High of 77 today, under clear skies, northwest winds, 8 to 15 miles an hour. Tonight, 55. Mainly sunny skies. Tomorrow, daytime highs approaching 83. A mix of clouds and sunshine and dry Sunday and Monday, with highs in the upper 70s. Taking a look at the extended forecast, 78 Tuesday, 75 Wednesday, and 73 on Thursday. I'm staff meteorologist Ray Miller. Currently, 61.
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11: Wave weather. High of 77 today, under clear skies, northwest winds, 8 to 15 miles an hour. Tonight, 55. Mainly sunny skies. Tomorrow, daytime highs approaching 83. A mix of clouds and sunshine and dry Sunday and Monday, with highs in the upper 70s. Taking a look at the extended forecast, 78 Tuesday, 75 Wednesday, and 73 on Thursday. I'm staff meteorologist Ray Miller. Right now, 62.
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that said, I got drive, I don't need a car. 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

Parents, be honest. We all know that you lie to your kids. Yeah, I'm a parent. I've lied to my child multiple times. It happens, right? A white lie never hurt nobody, right? But apparently 25% of parents have lied to their kids about this. And I have not, okay? Yeah, I'm not saying I'm a better parent than those who have, but I understand why a parent would lie about it. Pretty smart. I'll tell you what parents have lied to their kids about coming up next on Wave.

0: 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I'm Elena J. Parents, have you ever lied to your kids saying that you couldn't go buy them ice cream at the ice cream van because it's run out of ice cream? Yeah, just know you're not alone. 25% of parents have told their kids that lie. No, I'm sorry, can't go get ice cream. They ran out of ice cream. It's all gone. So smart. A child's not going to question you, honestly. I have definitely used the "it's closed" excuse before. Oh, you want to go to the pool today? Oh, I'm not really feeling it. I'm tired. I just want to lay in bed. Oh, the pool's closed. Sorry, honey. Yeah, they closed it today. Oh, you want to go to the store to buy a toy? Oh, it's closed today. Sorry. I don't know if that makes me a bad parent. I don't do it all the time, but you know, sometimes. Sometimes it's closed excuse. It works really well. Feel the summer.
1: 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Turn 104 days of summer into the 104 nights under the stars with Wold's RV Sales and the 104 days of summer on Wave 104.1.
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11: High of 77 today, under clear skies, northwest winds, 8 to 15 miles an hour. Tonight, 55. Mainly sunny skies. Tomorrow, daytime highs approaching 83. A mix of clouds and sunshine and dry Sunday and Monday, with highs in the upper 70s. Taking a look at the extended forecast, 78 Tuesday, 75 Wednesday, and 73 on Thursday. I'm staff meteorologist Ray Miller. Currently, 64.
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And it's pretty sweet that every single month we give away a Pizza Ranch prize pack that includes $50 to Pizza Ranch and $50 to the Fun Zone Arcade. And hey, it's a new month. That means it's time for a new giveaway. If you haven't gotten registered yet, which, I mean, you've only had, what, a couple days to get registered? 4 days. don't worry. You have time, okay? But let's get you registered. I'll tell you how to score free Pizza Ranch coming up next on Wave.

0: 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I'm Alina J. I love a good buffet, especially when that buffet involves delicious pizza, which is why I love Pizza Ranch so much. Seriously, one of my favorite spots to go for lunch, dinner, a snack, whenever. If anybody says, hey, you want to go to Pizza Ranch? Yes, I'm down. 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
13: Wave weather.
14: High of 77 today, under clear skies, northwest winds, 8 to 15 miles an hour. Tonight, 55. Mainly sunny skies. Tomorrow, daytime highs approaching 83. A mix of clouds and sunshine and dry Sunday and Monday with highs in the upper 70s. Taking a look at the extended forecast, 78 Tuesday, 75 Wednesday, and 73 on Thursday. I'm staff meteorologist Ray Miller. Currently 64.
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It's Wave 1041. I'm Elena J. Not every day does a business celebrate 100 years in business. And Carbonins in Purim is doing just that. And they're doing it in a big way. You won't believe what they're giving away. And it's super easy for you to get registered to win. I'll tell you all about Carbonins' 100th anniversary major giveaway coming up next on Wave. For just

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0: Carvenans in Purim is celebrating 100 years with over $100,000 in giveaways. Yeah, this is huge. They're even giving off a brand new car. Yeah, that giveaway is happening in December. Other giveaways are happening throughout the month. We've got some KitchenAid appliances, grills. There's some mattresses, some chairs, gift cards, the Central Market. I mean, the list goes on and on, okay? This is huge. 100 years. That's a huge feat. And then to give away over $100,000 in prizes all year round? That's even crazier. Make sure you get registered to win. 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Text that to 218-847-2001. It's Wave 1041.
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6: Wave weather. High of 77 today, under clear skies, northwest winds, 8 to 15 miles an hour. Tonight, 55. Mainly sunny skies. Tomorrow, daytime highs approaching 83. A mix of clouds and sunshine and dry Sunday and Monday, with highs in the upper 70s. Taking a look at the extended forecast, 78 Tuesday, 75 Wednesday, and 73 on Thursday. I'm staff meteorologist Ray Miller. Right now, 66.
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I'm Alina J. If you start seeing shrubs, bushes popping up around town, you're like, wait, I don't remember seeing that bush or that shrub there before. That looks new. Just know there might be something in that bush, in that shrub. I'll tell you why they're popping up coming up next on Wave.

0: If you start seeing bushes or shrubs popping up around town, just know that there might be a cop in there. Yeah. Apparently in New Jersey, police officers recently dressed up as shrubs, bushes to catch distracted drivers on their phones. And yeah, it worked. They were able to issue 74 citations in 6 hours. So yeah, after hearing this story, I wouldn't be surprised if other cops started doing this. Honestly, it sounds like something out of the Fortnite, you know? Cops dressed up as shrubs and bushes. I mean, it's creative and it worked. Just hilarious. Feel the summer,
1: it's where I wanna be. Bonfires burn brighter during the 104 days of summer with Wolds RV Sales and Wave 104.1.
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10: Wave weather. High of 77 today, under clear skies, northwest winds, 8 to 15 miles an hour. Tonight, 55. Mainly sunny skies. Tomorrow, daytime highs approaching 83. A mix of clouds and sunshine and dry Sunday and Monday, with highs in the upper 70s. Taking a look at the extended forecast, 78 Tuesday, 75 Wednesday, and 73 on Thursday. I'm staff meteorologist Ray Miller. Right now, 66.
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0: And if I say the word bingo and you immediately get excited, well, this is for you. Vikingo is coming up at Cormorant Days at Parallel 46 out in Pelican Rapids. Yeah, we're going to be there August 15th for Vikingo, which I don't know if you know that date, if you're a big Vikings fan. Yeah, that's the first preseason game. So we'll have the game on the TV. We'll play Vikingo. You could score free tickets to see the Vikings. Yeah. Make sure you get registered for your chance to join us because space is limited. So you must register. Just text the keyword Vikings. Text that to 218-847-2001. Get registered for Vikingo. That's Vikings Bingo with Wave 1041.
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5: Vikingo, Saturday, August 15th at noon during Cormorant Days at Parallel 46, outside in the sunshine. Registration is from 11 to noon, and the action kicks off at high noon. 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
6: Wave weather.
7: Clear skies this afternoon with a high of 77. Northwest winds 10 to 15 miles an hour. Lows around 55 tonight. Mainly sunny skies tomorrow. Daytime highs approaching 83. A blend of clouds and sun and dry Sunday and Monday with highs in the upper 70s. Looking further out, 78 Tuesday, 75 Wednesday, and 73 on Thursday. I'm staff meteorologist Ray Miller. Currently 67.
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If you're a millennial, I know you spent hours upon hours on this site as a kid, and guess what? It's being resurrected. Yeah, I'm not sure how I feel about this, though, because I feel like people have been trying to bring this back for years, and it just never works. But apparently the owners think this is it. This is the time. I'll tell you what website is maybe making a comeback coming up next on Zoo.

0: remember MySpace? Who doesn't, right? Especially if you're a millennial. Oh my goodness, the hours that I spent on that site. The hours I spent learning how to code so that I could edit my theme. Random, honestly. I don't even know how I figured that out. But yeah, apparently MySpace is planning to relaunch. They want to resurrect because the owners feel that all the other platforms are too focused on algorithms. They're too many ads on there. Yeah, agree with that. They're also hoping to discourage endless doom scrolling. Yeah. So we'll see. I don't know. Apparently the site never officially closed. So it's been open this whole time. I have no idea. So, yeah, I guess we'll just have to wait and see. But man, MySpace making a comeback. I kind of love that. Feel the summer,
1: 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Turn 104 days of summer into the 104 nights under the stars with Wold's RV Sales and the 104 days of summer on Wave 104.1.
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10: Wave weather.
11: Clear skies this afternoon with a high of 77. Northwest winds 10 to 15 miles an hour. Lows around 55 tonight. Mainly sunny skies tomorrow. Daytime highs approaching 83. A blend of clouds and sun and dry Sunday and Monday with highs in the upper 70s. Looking further out, 78 Tuesday, 75 Wednesday, and 73 on Thursday. I'm staff meteorologist Ray Miller. Currently 69.
1: 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Fuel up and have a blast.

And this town's lost its faith. Our colors will fade eventually. So if our time is running out, day after day, we'll make the mundane our masterpiece. Oh my, my, oh my, my love. I take one look at you, you're taking me out.

0: 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Well, let's make some fun memories, okay? 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I get it. 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
12: Clear skies this afternoon with a high of 77. Northwest winds 10 to 15 miles an hour. Lows around 55 tonight. Mainly sunny skies tomorrow. Daytime highs approaching 83. A blend of clouds and sun and dry Sunday and Monday with highs in the upper 70s. Looking further out, 78 Tuesday, 75 Wednesday, and 73 on Thursday. I'm staff meteorologist Ray Miller. Currently 69.
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Kids Wave 104.1 of Melina J. Did you know that you're considered more attractive by a person if they believe that you can do this? What? Yeah, a new survey found that 26.6% of singles find someone more attractive if they believe that they can do this. This is very interesting. I'll tell you what makes you attractive coming up next on Wave.

0: look like you could help someone win a fight. Well, apparently that makes you more attractive. Yeah, according to a new survey, 26.6% of singles find someone more attractive if they believe that that person can win a fight. Yeah, so if you've got muscles. Or maybe if you're clean. whatever it may be. Or maybe you're tall, right? And maybe that's the height thing. You know, maybe that's why ladies are like, I need a 6-foot man. Because they need someone who can beat someone else in a fight. I don't know. I don't know what it is. But yeah, I don't know. My wife is pretty feisty. I'd say she could beat someone in a fight. And I do find that attractive, I guess, in her. She did not choose me for those same reasons, okay? She did not look at me and think, yeah, Elena can beat someone in a fight. No. So, thank goodness. Thank goodness that was not on her checklist.
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9: Buy Kingo Saturday, August 15th at noon during Cormorant Days at Parallel 46 outside in the sunshine. 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
11: Wave weather.
12: Clear skies this afternoon with highs around 77. Winds out of the northwest, 10 to 15 miles an hour. Clear skies again tonight. Lows level off around 55, high of 83. Tomorrow, bright sunshine. A mix of clouds and sunshine and dry Sunday and Monday with highs in the upper 70s. Looking at the long range, 78 Tuesday, 75 Wednesday, and 73 on Thursday. I'm staff meteorologist Ray Miller. Currently 70.
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0: 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Being on the radio, I would like be worried if I had to have like vocal cord surgery, throat surgery, because I'd be like, what am I going to sound like afterwards? You know, I know Adele was really worried about that at one time. She had to have her tonsils removed. She's like, am I going to be able to be an epic singer? This guy trying to trick people that he got a voice-lowering surgery. How many guys out there would want that?
1: Hey, guys. Just wanted to get on here quick and answer all your questions about my voice-deepening surgery. Just decided I'm going to make the most of it. Some of you are suggesting I get into voice acting, so I'm going to be looking at that, I think. Yeah, just, you know, make the most of it. Feel the summer,
2: 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Bonfires burn brighter during the 104 days of summer with Wool's RV Sales and Wave 104.1.
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15: Weather. Clear skies this afternoon with highs around 77. Winds out of the northwest, 10 to 15 miles an hour. Clear skies again tonight. Lows level off around 55, high of 83. Tomorrow, bright sunshine. A mix of clouds and sunshine and dry Sunday and Monday with highs in the upper 70s. Looking at the long range, 78 Tuesday, 75 Wednesday, and 73 on Thursday. I'm staff meteorologist Ray Miller. Right now, 71.
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1: 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Hey, it's Kat, and thanks for listening. Guys, is there one, two, maybe five things that you could name right now that would really upset your wife, the woman that you're with, and you try to avoid doing them because you don't want to be in the doghouse? This guy now has to add this to the list. He didn't realize how upset she was going to get. Did she overreact? You're going to

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0: 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Some guys have a running list. Some guys are with a very particular woman that likes things the way she likes things, and you just don't want to upset the apple cart. This guy can now add this to the list.
1: 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We are obsessed with each other. Me more so than her. 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I took her Diet Coke to throw it away when there was a fragment of a sip left, and I think that's it. I think we're done.
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10: Buy Kingo Saturday, August 15th at noon during Cormorant Days at Parallel 46 outside in the sunshine. 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
12: Wave weather.
13: Clear skies this afternoon with highs around 77. Winds out of the northwest 10 to 15 miles an hour. Clear skies again tonight. Lows level off around 55. High of 83. Tomorrow, bright sunshine. A mix of clouds and sunshine and dry Sunday and Monday with highs in the upper 70s. Looking at the long range, 78 Tuesday, 75 Wednesday, and 73 on Thursday. I'm staff meteorologist Ray Miller. Right now, 71.
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1: 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Have you ever watched a movie and you were like, what did I just watch? I feel like a lot of people are going to think that way when they see the new movie Wicker. So this woman, she's kind of a spinster of the town. She wants a husband so badly, but no one will marry her. So she goes to this like Wiccan almost, and he makes her a husband out of wicker. So it's like a basket man, but everybody thinking he's the sexiest thing on earth.
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0: Bright sunshine expected this afternoon, with daytime highs approaching 77. Northwesterly winds 10 to 15 miles an hour. Lows level off around 54. Tonight, clear skies. Highs around 82. Tomorrow, seasonal temps Sunday and Monday, with highs in the upper 70s. A peek at the extended shows. 78 Tuesday, 75 Wednesday, and 73 on Thursday. I'm staff meteorologist Ray Miller. Right now, it's 72 degrees.
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Buffet your way. I love on a Friday to check in and see how life is with you. So if you want to text me, if you want to just give me a what's up, this is what's going on in my life. I'd love to have you on my show. I mean, everybody needs to know what you're going through. All right, so let's do that next.

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1: 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It's Kat. Thanks for listening. I love, love, love to check in with people, see how they're doing.
2: Hey, is it Kat?
1: Yes. Hi, Jeff.
2: Oh, hello. How are you?
1: I'm good. How are you?
2: I am mixed right now, actually.
1: So you're like a mixture of good and bad?
2: Yeah, because my coworker got a promotion, which is a yay. It's also bad because guess what? We're a two-man team, so I am going to be a one-man team when she gets, you know, started at her new position.
1: Well, is there any thought of bringing someone else in? Like, do they have a notion to replace her?
2: Oh, I think so.
1: Well, what do you love about her? Why is she so special?
2: Someone I can just, you know, completely shoot the breeze with, you know, talk about literally anything and, you know, get a laugh out of her, laugh with her, talk to her about things. And it was just like, I'm going to miss that because now she's going to be much more busier.
1: We got to be happy for our friend's growth, but I get where the sadness comes in. But hopefully they replace her soon with somebody that you vibe with, okay?
2: Exactly.
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14: weather. Bright sunshine expected this afternoon with daytime highs approaching 77. Northwesterly winds 10 to 15 miles an hour. Lows level off around 54. Tonight, clear skies. Highs around 82. Tomorrow, seasonal temps Sunday and Monday with highs in the upper 70s. A peek at the extended shows. 78 Tuesday, 75 Wednesday, and 73 on Thursday. I'm staff meteorologist Ray Miller. Right now, it's 72 degrees.
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1: Do you feel lately like you're not getting the attention that you want from your significant other? Like, ladies, your man not noticing you. 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They're just not noticing. What do you need to do?
2: If you ever feel like you're not getting enough attention from your blue collar man, I have the solution for you. 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
3: Whoa, whoa, whoa, whoa. What are you doing?
2: Do you know what you're drilling into? 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

0: 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You have all the creature comforts, you have a roof over your head, bills are paid, food is in the fridge, the kids are clothed, you know, people are happy. Or are you struggling? Are you like most of America? I have the exact number. The annual income that you need to make as a typical family. This is not over the top. This is typical what you need to make to feel comfortable. Let's see if it matches yours next.
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8: Wave weather. Bright sunshine expected this afternoon with daytime highs approaching 77. Northwesterly winds 10 to 15 miles an hour. Lows level off around 54. Tonight, clear skies. Highs around 82. Tomorrow, seasonal temps Sunday and Monday with highs in the upper 70s. A peek at the extended shows. 78 Tuesday, 75 Wednesday, and 73 on Thursday. I'm staff meteorologist Ray Miller. Currently, it's 73 degrees.
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Wave 104.1, the Lakes hit music. I wanted to throw the number out. I want to see if it matches how much you make and how much you feel you would need to be comfortable in life. So the income needed to afford a typical U.S. home in 2026. This is the home, everything inside it, the food, the bills are paid, $110,000. So you and your partner come together with your money and that is how much you make. Anything over that, you're going to live a little bit more comfortably, but that is the number. So does it match yours? Are you living a little bit under that? You know what I would love? Things that you do to make your money stretch. Those are really great hacks. Those are things people need to know.

0: 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The older I get, the more I realize that friends, it is about quality, not quantity. When you're younger, you're like, I have a million friends. I'm on top of the world. But now I feel so special with the core group of people that I call friends. But also, you know, there are certain things to look at. Like, I love positive people. This guy just got bit by a shark and couldn't look at the glass more half full.
1: 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The ship had an emergency room doctor on there, put in 26 stitches in my leg and 4 in my hand.
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3: Bonfires burn brighter during the 104 days of summer with Wool's RV Sales and Wave 104.1.
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12: By Kingo, Saturday, August 15th at noon during Cormorant Days at Parallel 46, outside in the sunshine. Registration is from 11 to noon, and the action kicks off at high noon. 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
13: Wave weather. Bright sunshine expected this afternoon with daytime highs approaching 77. Northwesterly winds 10 to 15 miles an hour. Lows level off around 54. Tonight, clear skies. Highs around 82. Tomorrow, seasonal temps Sunday and Monday with highs in the upper 70s. A peek at the extended shows. 78 Tuesday, 75 Wednesday, and 73 on Thursday. I'm staff meteorologist Ray Miller. Currently, it's 73 degrees.
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This is a big no from me. I want to see all those singles match up with the person of their dreams, their soulmate, but there are too many people. 30% of people are dating only because they can get away with this. All right, something to keep on your radar. You're going to find out next.

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0: The Lakes Hit Music, Wave 104.1. Really, this is just rude. We've heard of booty calls, right? Those are kind of fun. But have you ever heard of a foodie call? Too many people are doing this. 30% of daters are going on foodie calls because it's a free meal. So they're getting wined and dined, sitting across from somebody that they have no interest in furthering a relationship with because that person is paying. So just be on the lookout. 30%, that's too many. Too many to play with somebody for some fettuccine Alfredo, okay?
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4: weather. Bright sunshine expected this afternoon with daytime highs approaching 77. Northwesterly winds 10 to 15 miles an hour. Lows level off around 54. Tonight, clear skies. Highs around 82. Tomorrow, seasonal temps Sunday and Monday with highs in the upper 70s. A peek at the extended shows. 78 Tuesday, 75 Wednesday, and 73 on Thursday. I'm staff meteorologist Ray Miller. Right now, 74.
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0: You're listening to the Lakes Hit Music, Wave 1041. There have been so many moments as a parent parenting with somebody else where you say something and then the other parent under their breath says something else. And the kid's like, who do I believe? Whose side do I take? This little girl learning about bullying and obviously loves her dad's take on it.
1: And what if you go on the playground and someone comes up to you and goes, hey, I don't like your glasses. What would you say?
2: Well, I don't care. I like them.
1: Exactly. You say, I don't care. I like them. Right?
3: Sorry, I wear glasses because I can't see losers.
4: 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No, we don't say that. No, we don't.
2: Yeah.
4: No, we do not.
2: Yeah.
4: No.

0: 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Hey, it's Kat, and thanks for listening. When it came time to name your baby or babies, were you guys on the same page? Did you guys both agree on a name, or did someone have what you would call a stupid idea?
1: So middle name is James.
2: Yeah.
1: All right. I think given the situation, it needs to be LeBron.
2: No. Are you actually dead about that? Like, why would we name this kid LeBron?
1: What if the Sixers give him tickets to a game?
2: They won't.
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12: Bright sunshine expected this afternoon, with daytime highs approaching 77. Northwesterly winds 10 to 15 miles an hour. Lows level off around 54. Tonight, clear skies. Highs around 82. Tomorrow, seasonal temps Sunday and Monday, with highs in the upper 70s. A peek at the extended shows. 78 Tuesday, 75 Wednesday, and 73 on Thursday. I'm staff meteorologist Ray Miller. Right now, 74.
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Great food, great games. Okay, well, I would say this headline a little controversial. You're either on one side or the other. I don't know, many people in the middle. But the claim is diners say no to kids out at public restaurants, but dogs are welcome. Where do you sit with that? No kids, dogs only, neither. Where do you sit? We're going to talk about it next.

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2: Nelly, yes.
0: Yessie, you're the winner. Who's this?
1: Mary.
0: Hi, Mary. Where are you calling from?
1: Winnipeg, Manitoba.
0: All right. Are you feeling hot tonight?
1: Yes. It's hot here.
0: Hot, humid, sticky, and sweaty, and yes, all the recipe for a good time.
1: Yes.
0: Well, Mary, we're going to send you a Liveline Magical Mason mouse pad, which comes with a picture of my face on it, a calendar of the next 2 years, our logo. It's really nice. We hope you love it.
1: I'm sure I will.
0: All right. You sound like you'd love anything. 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
1: Yes.
0: All right. Hang on. We'll get you addressed.
1: Okay, great. Okay, thank you so much. 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

0: love that song, and I love Ariana Grande and her new album, which is finally out, Petal. It's so delicious. 12 tracks. We hope you call us up tonight and pick your favorite. We will play it. I promise. The number is 85-LIVELINE. 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And some other places, the really, really good stations, we're on Monday through Saturday night. But tonight, this day of the week, is my absolute favorite because everyone's crazy on the phones. They're just living a different life. They're going out to the bars and driving around, hanging with friends. They're finally sick of all the crap they do all week, and they just let loose. So we want to know where you're going or who you're with and what song you love. We'll play it right now at 85-LIVELINE. The phones are wide open. This is a live radio show. These don't exist anywhere else, so you got to be a part of the show, be the star. 85-LIVELINE. Call us now.
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